citizens reported in this community. Code, lock, cauterize, stabilize. You are charged with anti-civil activity level 1, protection unit, prosecution code.

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And to me, the selection process has starts here. You pick out so many different things that are natural to you, that are organic to you, that draw you in specifically. And then later, you refine that process through listening, and then you present it to other people. That's DJing, that's selection to me.

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0: with us, for instance, you know, like, we've studied all kind of
1: cult sciences and astrology and mysticism and world religion
0: and so forth, you dig? And, like, coming from a hip place, all of these things help because they give you an insight to your inner self. Have mercy. Now, there's an outer self we gotta deal with, you know? The one that like to go to parties, the one that like to dress up, be cool, look pretty, on ego trip.

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If you stay in environments where people don't recognize the value of you, you will shrink your gift to the size of what they can stand. And that's what causes anxiety and depression and stress, because you have had to shrink into a form where people can tolerate you. I refuse to be small because you think small. I'm not shrinking my vision because you can't catch up. You either better roll with me or you're gonna get rolled over.

cannot stay in environments where people don't know the true value of you. If you stay in environments where people don't recognize the value of you, you will shrink your gift to the size of what they can stand. And that's what causes anxiety and depression and stress, because you have had to shrink into a form where people can tolerate you. I refuse to be small because you think small. I'm not shrinking my vision because you can't catch up. You either better roll with me or you're gonna get rolled over.